0: 就是说实话。We are now reactivating the ERTs. May have them take Love Park now. Love Park, there's about 75 juveniles gathering.
1: Any more?

0: 3, how you want to stage 15th and JFK?
1: Where are we at, Green? The ERTs?
0: Yeah, they're off self, RRTs.
1: Alright. Swing the William 3 Andy and just the location for the radio station here.
0: William 3 Andy.
2: William 3 Andy.
0: Yes, sir, what do you want the staging to be?
2: We're pushing them now. I got some officers out here in South Falls. We're pushing them through now. We're pushing them northwest through Love Park.

for Donna Radcliffe, higher down Belgrade. It's going to be a group of 40 to 50 cars going northbound on Delaware Ave. 24th District for Priority 1, Auto Reckless, Tioga and Belgrade. It's going to be a group of 40 to 50 cars going in northbound on Delaware Ave.

We're in Los Angeles now. We're still trying to push northwest.

0: Gosh, person screaming 2211 Jefferson, gonna be a black male, black cap, all white short set, inside of a white caddy assaulting a female. Again, 22nd District, short person screaming at 2211 Jefferson Street. Could be a black male wearing a black cap and an all-white short set inside of a white caddy assaulting a female.
1: All right, if you want to let the car meeting over, thank you for Zoom. They already disturbed. I didn't know if I said police in reference to the 40th CBS. It looks like 24th, 25th is just going to make it. Thank you, Fiona.
0: I received that, thank you. Good special event. Fourth District, the vehicles dispersed. State police was notified. They may still be in the area, but they're going to take the numbers for it.

suspect person screaming in the area 9345 Frankfurt Ave. For a male and a female screaming over an open line. There was no location given. Again, 8 suspect person screaming in the area of 9345 Frankfurt Ave. Be a male and a female screaming over an open line. No location given.

0: Kai was able to try and clear him out. He does not sound like the same group, though. So if anyone in the area had him start over, 24 on location. Okay.
1: You decided to.
2: Yeah, 12 or start up.

0: There's a group approximately 50 to 75 of moving to outbound 16th towards Market Street. Initially, that's officers at 15th and Market, and then we need to wait back to the work.
1: Alright, officers take 15th and Market, 75 moving. Southbound 15th. That's correct. Take 15th and Market, make sure they don't take Dilworth Plaza back. We have 75 moving southbound 15th from JFK.

0: This is Larry 9327 for Comeback Killer Ray G. I have to be watching the tail on 92. Thank you.
1: Are you by yourself?
0: Correct.

alarm 2359 Oregon Ave, Burger King, Deputy Panic, in the flag window. Again, first, that's our commercial robbery alarm 2359 Oregon Ave, Burger King. Be a silent panic from the flag window.

0: Alright, we have asked, we're also playing on 40 West Allegheny Avenue. We have a large amount of motorcycles for car meets on me. That's several calls.
1: West 2900 Allegheny for a large group of vehicles on the highway in 39th District for a priority one order reckless. 2900 West Allegheny, going to be a large group of vehicles on the highway also coming out of 30th and Allegheny in Hunting Park in Allegheny.

to that 2940 West Allegheny, the 22nd of August, it's about 35 to 40 vehicles that is seen heading westbound on Allegheny into the 22nd District. Vehicle is possibly a car meet traveling westbound on Allegheny. They just crossed into the 22nd District. Special events aware.

Gaming, just be advised, from the 39th District, those vehicles have now crossed into the 22nd District. They were traveling on westbound on Allegheny.

12-5-5-3 in Florence, going to be on Florence for a leg mail tan hoodie blue shirt. And I'll be down to the first 5-3 in Florence on Florence for a black male tan hoodie, a blue shirt, pants, and shoes. I'm going to make sense.

as a personal weapon, probably one assignment. In front of the Maggie's pub for two mouths fighting, both DKs. Caller stating he's armed with a weapon at 7200 Duncan Road, 2nd District, personal weapon in front of the pub. Two mouths fighting, both DKs. The caller stating he is armed with a weapon. Per personal weapon, 7200 Duncan Road in front of Maggie's pub. It's going to be two males fighting. The caller states he's armed with a weapon. In 2nd District, personal weapon, 7200 Duncan Road in front of Maggie's pub. It's going to be two males fighting, possibly DK. The caller is stating he's armed with a weapon.

0: someone of age, someone of the eye. 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
1: Bye.

First of my 58th District, 3351 South Keswick Road. It's going to be a person with a weapon in the basement. White male, white tank top, blue jeans, arm with a hammer, making threats. 8th District, 3351 South Keswick Road. Person with a weapon in the basement. White male, white tank top, and jeans, making threats, arm with a hammer. District, personal weapon, 3351 Kentwick Road. It's going to be in the basement for white male, white tank top, blue jeans. Under the hammer, making threats. 8th District, personal weapon, 3351 South Keswick Road in the basement. It's going to be a white male, white tank top, blue jeans. Under the hammer, making threats.

0: Question must be 8th District personal weapon, 3116 Fairfield Street. There'll be a female complainant, white female black shirt, lights out on short thrown plants at a front window. 8th District 3116 Fairfield personal weapon. 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
1: Fairfield personal weapon, white female black shirt, throwing plants. 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
0: Yes, 2855 East Allegheny Avenue. That park unattended. New Jersey Tag, when you're ready.
1: Okay.
0: It's going to be New Jersey United 57 in Mary Harry. Should come back to a Honda installed status. 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

0: 51 and William 52 stay over at Love Park, and the rest come over here.
1: William 51 and 52 stay at Love Park. William 51 and 52 stay at Love Park. All other William units be at Dover Park.
2: William 64.
0: William 64, you guys have me over?

0: than 53 receipts. Could you drop me car stop numbers, one on your cell phone, and show me a route?
1: I'm 51 receipts.
2: Good, how's here?

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That's repeating in a knife. This is both an 8 silver for personal weapon at the 7-Eleven.

gun. Then it failed with Teddy Cloud Credit. 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That's a video of the 25th, 4635, Steve and Charlie, first person with a gun for a Hispanic, telling a white tank top, black and red shorts, arm with a gun.

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1: 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One individual is armed with a knife. District 6, I have a person screaming for a group on one. 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
1: What district and PSA is that car? What's that car's number?
0: 24 PSA 1.

Chris, think before you speak. Remember, you are judged by what you say. The ability to communicate clearly with others is an important part of your job. Think before you speak. A poor choice of words can create unnecessary opposition. Courtesy costs nothing. Send it freely. WPRW 578 at 9:12 p.m.

a hunting target or mauling person with a weapon. In reference to a report of a possible death, last season, no flash, the victim's possibly a grainy thumb at the meeting in the 24th District, Hunting Park with Ormond Street, person with a weapon. Side of a gray Nissan with no tags reported on the male staff inside of the vehicle. Not verified at the time.

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0: vehicle. It was northbound G Street at Erie Way about 4 minutes ago. Mary Robert yesterday, 3-4. Black Kia K4.
1: Black Kia K4. Mary yesterday, 3-4, and then, I know your microphone went off.
0: 4-3-6.

0: really the car is more an aggravated assault. It's just me. Sorry, I don't know how to solve it.
1: William 380.
2: I'm
1: 380. Can you just have a job on the board for Rittenhouse Square? I mean, complaining in reference to a sexual assault.

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1: X-ray 15th and Market. You don't want to complain about a furniture store report or an assault.

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1: Can you drop me numbers, please? 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

1326 Wagner personal weapon for the plane on the bat and just with a known male. And that's repeating the 35th 1326 Wagner person with a weapon for a known male on location in a dispute with the female complainant who was armed with a bat.

0: 帮你争取的业务分析。
1: Eight minutes of call coming up for high and long coming for all the meet up in the yard. How to do Plaza? One star card over.
2: Alright, you just start meeting over, going over to high and long coming.
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0: So this is the night how you walk with a car.
1: 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Give me 1 second. For William 3 X-ray.

0: Proceed.
1: Pass them in for the pass along for the 39th. The surrounding units. Or your quarter on a part. Or your quarter on a part. Via social media. It's supposed to be a meet up there. It was canceled at 1800 Belmont. And per social media, or your quarter on a part. I have no 911 calls yet. Proceed.

0: 525, just real quick, for that meetup, is that supposed to be a car meet or a large group of juveniles or a, what specifically?
1: Juveniles.
0: Proceed.
2: DJ and Humphrey.

actual events. Information from 2-5 band, it may not be relevant, but I thought it would be pertinent just to let you know. There is talk on social media, according to the 25th, of a possible large group of juveniles planning to go out tonight, intersection of Old York and Hunting Park. So far, no radio calls and nothing observed in the area.

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1: Can you come yourself for safety check 2200 South Columbus Boulevard, please?
0: I should have spoken a little clearly. I'm looking for 1915, not 915. Could you please switch back over to West Passer?

25th, 285 system is looking out, someone breaking in for unknown Hispanic male wearing a black jacket, black hoodie, blue jeans, forcing entry. Speaking of the 25th, 285 system is looking out, someone breaking in for a known Hispanic female wearing a black jacket, a black hoodie, blue jeans, attempting to force entry.

0: 1200 East Erie. So for Carsa, QBO this issue.
1: Cars 11 for a black juvenile in the wearing a left t-shirt, purple shorts on with a knife, and to suit with another juvenile. Speeding in the 3rd District, 409 Washington Avenue, cars 11 for an armed black juvenile female wearing a white t-shirt, purple shorts has a knife, and to suit with another juvenile.

information for a missing 10-year-age out of the 19th District from the residence 1543 North Redfield. Kayla Locke. She's about 4 feet tall, with a thin build, medium complexion, around 65 pounds. Has black hair braided into a bun, where it last seen wearing a black and white shirt. That says, what model girl on it? Correction, red pajama pants with bunny patterns and white Hello Boo Boo shoes.

0: introduce any oil here. Looks like the crown is pretty much dissipated. You can resume the oral teas. They haven't already done so. Thanks, Rob.
1: All black clothing, armor, any threats. I'm defeating in the 26th District, 1520, North Number 7, for personal weapon on the highway. Black female wearing all black clothing, armed with a hammer, threatening the complainant.
2: Stated around City Hall for the most part. If you haven't done so already, you can resume all RRTs.
1: Received all RRTs, I've already been resumed.
2: Thank you.
3: 25th District, report a person with a gun, 806 West Indiana. Report a 4 shots heard inside, no flash, not verified. To the 25th District, 806 West Indiana. Report a 4 shots heard inside, no flash, not verified.

in the NFS and holding on from inside of the location. Contact the 25th, 806 West Indiana Avenue. Person with a gun. Report of 4 gunshots heard from inside of that location. No flash for further information.

in the 26, 1040 North number 2, personal weapon for two females from the glass cups at 1 and 0 axis up last. Again, in the 26, 1040 North number 2, for person with a weapon out of El Camino. Armed with two females throwing glass bottles at one another, there is no flasher for their information.

0: welcome in Stephen, Oregon, and Oregon over Columbus for tackles, drifting, drag racing, locations.
1: Alright, sign my William Team's head mold down there, please. See if they can get light. Alright, so I'm going to give you conditions, and then I'll work my way in.
2: Extracting set of numbers, 200 US 21st for complete course stop. And I'm currently down that way, coming from Center City.
3: Yeah, I'll
4: You can see from

0: What's your name?
1: 167. Like second Oregon.
0: Okay.
1: 67.
0: William 67. Strike person screaming, 600 block of Snyder. It's gonna be a group versus one. Again, third district person screaming, 600 block of Snyder for a group versus one. Rescue them out.

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1: Alright, 6-7, use caution.
2: I'm good. I got one stop here, spectator.

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1: And are you saying they're moving? Are you telling me they're moving from second?
2: I'm running back. When you're back.
3: So you want to English you?

14 desert person screaming, 5900 McCollum. Then it'd be a black male, black shirt and jeans, assaulted another male, social highway, fight, rescue them out. Again, 14 district, for a person screaming, 5900 McCollum. It's gonna be a known black male wearing a black shirt and jeans, assaulting another male, social highway, fight, rescue them out.

17 District, Brother in Progress, 2031 South Street, for a black male, yellow vest with a blue shirt. Gonna have Philadelphia on it, blue jeans. They broke into a room and took several packages. Again, 17th District, Brother in Progress, 2031 South Street, for a black male, yellow vest. A blue shirt with Philadelphia on it, and blue jeans. Taking over packages in the last 2 minutes, he was last seen on foot on South Street.

me today? I just make you aware, D-Brady 9 is a bunch of cars meeting up. They're westbound Wilder from Keystone towards Tarzdale. You're at Special Events now. Before a person with a weapon at 40th and Market, squad in my cell phone. 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Intercepted. 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Speeding 2nd District with a weapon at 40th and Market. Squad in my cell phone. Reference to a group. Mace by juveniles. There's no flash provided. Intercepted. Doors are stopped at 34th Street. Rescue's responding.

0: Sorry, give me that again.
1: In 16th District, personal weapon 40 on Market. It's going to be a group of people that were meet by another group of juveniles. There's no flash. It was called by South Park. Rescue them out.

0: Battle action, we have a couple of boom cars stopped in a large crowd back here.
1: Okay, command up that.
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for Edgley. It's going to be from PHA to have two shots of activation. Again, 20 seconds of search for shots, water activation. 22-24, Edgley. It's from PHA with two shots to pack it.

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1: This is for the ShotSpotter activation, 22-24 Edgeley. It's going to be Unfounded again, ShotSpotter activation in 20 seconds for 2224 Edgeley. It's going to be Unfounded. Yeah, my female heavy short hair, black shoes, small blush, in my 30s, getting sheep in the walk, passing the uncle, first time on 5th. So we did this for Robbie and Progress, number 5 and 10. So I had a female in her 30s, that was short hair, black outfit, and black shoes, looking around off, having issues with the

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1: Are you going to the location with 167?
0: Okay.
2: District for the robbery in progress, Miss Thompson is on target.

person with a gun, 5-6 at Master. It's going to be a report of a 14-year-old male shot. 10-19 District, person with a gun at 5-6 at Master. It's going to be a report of a 14-year-old male shot.

Auto Request 22 and Ben Franklin Parkway for several vehicles drag racing again 9th District. Air Priority 1 Auto Request 22 and Ben Franklin Parkway several vehicles drag racing.

0: that in reference to the shooting. That an adult male, appeared to be an adult male, shot one time to the chest and one time to the hand. We have seen blood located in front of 5528 Master and also the 1400 block of North Allison. Also has blood on top of a white Honda Accord, and per the neighbors, we have no flash on any doors at this time. And so far, this male is conscious. I receive that, thank you.
1: Hi, Andre. CI5, I received that. You can show me a route.
0: All right.

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1: Libra 7.
0: 6600 towards the airport. Central Coupe goes out, please.
2: William 5-1. You can confirm the location, please. They can see a Franco Park.
1: William 5-1, okay.
2: William 5-1, Mr. Vice, we're calling on the show.
1: Alright, units, respond. 2-2, on the park, right? Use caution.

0: the district for black male with locks wearing all black, making threats. Again, person with a gun, 3rd district, pulls a warrant in front of the district. It's going to be a black male with locks wearing all black, he's making threats.
1: Committed DOA on that
2: meeting. Hi, everybody's not on location, so it's 1 o'clock, where you coming from?

0: Isaac 26.
1: Isaac 26.
0: Surely in Route 2, 56 in Manchester as well. Did we get an age on this gunshot victim?
1: They're now saying he appears to be an adult. He appears to be unresponsive now at Presby.

0: Sorry, let's send some units over to 25 on the Penrose, please. Looks like there might be something meeting up at the 7-Eleven.
1: Alright, you're 6-1,

0: to what was that location?
1: 25th and Fermata.
0: 2500 Penrose.
1: Oh, I'm sorry, I don't know. Please, the wrong thing. 2500 Penrose.
0: William 6, there was news on me out.

Eagle, Eagle, Eagle, Eagle, Eagle, Eagle, Eagle, Eagle, Eagle, Eagle, Eagle, Eagle, Eagle, Eagle, Eagle, Eagle, Eagle, Eagle, Eagle, Eagle, Eagle, Eagle, Eagle, Eagle, Eagle, Eagle, Eagle, Eagle, Eagle, Eagle, Eagle, Eagle, Eagle, Eagle, Eagle, Eagle, Eagle, Eagle, Eagle, Eagle, Eagle, Eagle, Eagle, Eagle, Eagle, Eagle, Eagle, Eagle, Eagle, Eagle, Eagle, Eagle, Eagle, Eagle, Eagle, Eagle, Eagle, Eagle, Eagle, Eagle, Eagle, Eagle, Eagle, Eagle, Eagle, Eagle, Eagle, Eagle, Eagle, Eagle, Eagle, Eagle, Eagle, Eagle, Eagle, Eag

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0: reference to neighbors trying to gain entry to the front door, just beating in the name. Someone breaking in, 360 Haven Road, apartment 1. Neighbors trying to gain entry to the front door.
1: From 35th District, for a person that would have been 25923 Ella Street, going to be a 0055 under the knife. A district, someone breaking in, 3608 Woodhaven Road, apartment 1, going to be a neighbor attempting to kick in a front door. Again, a district for someone breaking in, 3608 Woodhaven Road, apartment 1, going to be a neighbor, no flash, attempting to kick in a front door.

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0: We'll have one about the same right now. I'm out here with Wayne 3X.
1: Alright, is that on their show?
0: Yeah, everything under control. He just got another unit.

0: Hi, another William Union France, and I'll follow this. Yeah.
1: William 66, I'm in the room. Just you guys, I'm coming from Central, so.

0: The once expires June of 2028.
1: You say there's a car you also brought in Oregon?
0: Yeah, I got brought in Oregon and also ATVs, 20th. They just want to VIN 4331.
1: We're brought in Oregon, I'll keep you advised.
2: Winchester, obviously. We're having a west out here, so I'll keep you advised.
0: Okay.

0: Hi, good people. COP, well, last one, sir.
1: Mine said 7/19/97. I got an OLN. You need that.
0: 3/16. What's the OLN?

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1: Okay.
0: Pastrami set for security check and see location.
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0: 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Should be for 1500 Walnut.
1: I didn't get a chance to do it yet. I'm done right now.
0: Receive, thank you.

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1: Or IBUs and a CrowdDBP.
0: Or IBUs, CrowdDBP. I got you. I'm working on it now.

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1: No, I'm gonna rest out here and my loss for 167th and right PBRs for spectators for occupants of the vehicle. 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
0: Okay.

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0: in line 25th. Quarter stabbing, 181 with the cut. Male stabbed by a known female. She's still on location. He's going to the hospital in White TMC. 25th. Quarter stabbing, 181 West Living Cost. Quarter stabbing, 181. 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One shot, disturbance only.
1: Thank you.

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2: Hey, good morning, sir. We are just leaving the Northeast now. We'll stop down at Delaware Spring Gardens on our way.
1: All right.

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0: Plan 6 Center.
1: You did notify PPA for just that car in the middle of the road?
0: That's correct.
1: I received tickets written already.
0: Okay.

0: You want the 26 who's on location to start pushing, or you want them to wait and stage for you guys?
1: All right, you have a supervisor on the roof?
0: Looks like Barney's with him.
1: All right, give it for me that's out there, has eyes on it, give me the conditions, and if he has enough manpower, you can go ahead and do that.
0: All right, they're saying they completely took the intersection, they have a large crowd on the highway, and they're spilling out of the Lukoil gas station.
1: All right, so watch out, bikes. Yeah, the ORTs. Not Rock South Place, say Rock South Wall Street. And if you have the ROTs, you can reactivate them for that location, please.
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1: Well,
4: let's see.

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1: Columbus and Spring Garden.
2: Green 5-1, just be careful, because I'm all getting sirens in the background.
3: Green 380, Delaware and Spring Garden is completely cleared out.
2: Alright, Delaware and Spring Garden is going to be cleared out.
3: Does anybody still have eyes on the ones that are northbound on 5th?
2: William 5-1, you said there's a group over there at Columbus and Spring Garden?
0: William 5-1, that's a negative. What I was trying to come over and say was Columbus and Spring Garden is completely dispersed. There's no vehicles at the intersection, but in the intersection.
2: Okay, so Columbus and Spring Garden is cleared as well. Does anybody have eyes on this group still?

0: singers over them, maybe they can keep an eye on them for a bit.
1: Tech here, man. We just got on location. We're looking for that group. UCS and Westbound. Spring Break, correct?

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Columbus and Spring Garden and Delaware and Spring Garden are going to be clear as well.

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All right.

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1: Mary Robert yesterday, 3436 on a black Kia K4.
0: It's going to be a black Kia with a PA tag, Mary Robert yesterday, 3436.

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0: 4-8, call me at 2-5 and tell you dispersed. I can attack with my cameras.
1: Okay.

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0: 39th had a stabbing come out. 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They located a female. She's unresponsive, stabbed in the neck at least one time. She was screwed at the temple. She's unresponsive still. They're working on her.
1: CI-5,
0: what was
1: the address on that?
0: 3036 North 15th.
1: Sure, they were...

0: William 3x3.
1: Earth Ether.
0: Sorry to keep asking you a question, but what was our timeout on Penrose?
1: The original course of them showing 10:22.
0: All right. Was there disturbance highway DCs for the regular incident?
1: Let me just double check.
0: It's not just to like a safety check. The DCs.
1: So another William unit did drop a crowd at that for a car meet. Did you want those?
0: Yeah, that'll work. All right, First District.
1: First District, PSA 2.
0: Yeah, what was the timeout again?
1: I just dropped on 11:14.
0: All right.
2: No RDX. And second district flashing a stolen vehicle, flipping 224, looking for a blue Acura RDX. That's me, second, Nathan Dan Barney, 1265. 19 southbound on the boulevard from Hunting Park.

Fifth Avenue Savage. 183 West Weapon Cop. Male stabbed one time to the right arm, one time to the hand, one time to the chest. 25th Avenue Savage. 183 West Weapon Cop.

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2: I'm telling you, it's been a day long ago. We know there were a bunch of calls in there.

0: William 3 Andy.
1: William 3 Andy.
0: I just got flagged down by somebody. Could you have SEPTA police come out to 1400 JFK right in front of the MSB? There's a yellow grate that accesses the subway. It's unlocked. It was open. I did shut it, but it's not locked, so it's popped up. It's definitely a hazard for someone.
1: Bless you.

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1: You can show me that one.
2: Okay.
3: Yeah, that's a progress.

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1: Hey, man, you can be calling. Thank you. I'll take care of it. Hold on a minute.
2: I appreciate it.

0: Thank you, ma'am. You can draw me the job on the 25th board for 4365 Rising Sun, and we're going to go over and take care of any problems.
1: All right, and did you need any numbers for this chiller?
0: Man, I did not. The it was 2421 head out of breath.
1: Okay.
0: Do you ever want to see your house?
2: The female is pronounced at 11:31.
3: That female is pronounced.
4: The 2-6 received, and she was shot, correct?
3: No, that was the stabbing.
4: At the 2-6, we just got information from the hospital that they discovered gunshot wounds.
3: Oh, okay. We weren't told.

0: Take five.
1: Check four.
0: 15th and Walnut, can you drop me off the dangerous highway and please move back to the right channel directions?

0: Racing and Doing Donuts. Possibly also some dirt bikes out there.
1: All right, so you can get some more units over in the area if you have available. And then, is that the 26th or is that the 9th?
0: That's the 22nd.
1: Put that to, or Central, please help us out.

Yeah, just see if you can send it to a screen. 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

0: 30 vehicles blocking Kelly Drive just south of Strawberry Mansion. I don't believe they're raising up and down. It's kind of strange, the words of the job. It just says that they're speeding, blocking the street.
1: Sorry, we'll be there in about 15 seconds, you know.
0: Okay.

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1: Attack here, 2 to 3 south on 33rd.

0: down to Port Pelis. 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
1: Flash down with it. 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

0: Detective District responding to the person with a weapon, 9100 Revere Road. You can resume as unfounded. That's repeating. And the seventh person with a weapon, 9100 Revere Road. You can resume as unfounded.
1: Weapon 9100 Marie Road.
0: Personal weapons unfounded. 9100 Marie Road. Personal weapons. 7th District. That's unfounded.

time to transmissions 337 East Roosevelt Boulevard.

0: DC said with transmission from area 337 East Roosevelt Boulevard, southbound to 337 East Roosevelt Boulevard, 35% 1, and DC said with transmissions in that area.
1: They're both using the white-dot Challenger with the blue-dot Charger. We have a northbound.
2: Checker, that's correct. Crossing over, like, Fairmount Avenue now.
1: Right there.

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0: Good morning.

0: You want a grasshopper, or just a cloud, or?
1: Just a next time over for that.
0: Okay.

0: Zero.
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0: one. 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I don't know.
1: Cool.

0: Leslie Lyon in the 16th District, 3750 West Girard, report of a person with a gun at the gas station. The report of a male shot. Rescue's en route, there's no flash. In the 16th, 3750 West Girard, report of a person with a gun at the gas station. Report of a male shot. No flash, unknown if the duo is on location. Rescue's en route, nothing further.
1: Personal Leasing District, 38th and Girard for a person with a gun. Report of a shooting, multiple calls on it. 38th and Girard, 16th District, person with a gun, report of a shooting, multiple calls, still no flash.

0: Treasury.
1: William Verac.
0: Alright, you can show me that up again from the south. Detectives. What's the status of the car meets? Anything showing?
1: Any units down in Kelly and Fountain? Do I have eyes on anything out there?
2: Three and 5-1. Everybody dispersed. Humidity crowd, DDP on the news.
1: 4-2. Alright, everything appears to be clear. William Verac.

0: Yes, ma'am, 3750 West Girard. We do have a sadded shooting. The man's going to be shot multiple times in the back. They have a blood scene out there. It's going to be an adult male. He is conscious, and 1621 is now Scuba de Presby. No flesh just yet.
1: Got it. Thank you. Yeah, we're not going around.
2: Yeah, I got you, Monique.

Yes, ma'am. Just to update you, we have a flash of a silver SUV, unknown direction, tinted windows, but they're going to check the cameras and see if there's any additional

Information from time of shooting, 3750 Gerard in the 16th. Got a round shot to the back multiple times. Only flash they have is a silver SUV with tinted windows. Fleeing that direction, from that location, I'm sorry, 3750 West Gerard, in the 16th, for a founder shooting, mouth shot multiple times in the back. Only flash so far is a silver SUV with heavy tint. No additional flash. I'll keep you updated as I get it.

Partner one. I assume complainant male attempted to climb through the window and fled the location. Then at 16:30 to 5 Cambridge, report of a person with a gun in apartment one for a known male. Shot while attempting to climb through a window. Male fled. It's going to be a female complainant.

69 goes for 3805 Cambridge for a person on a gun. Kind of a part of a shooting. Complainant shot a male, she claims. There is no flash. It's 3805 Cambridge and a 16th. Complainant says she shot a male, tried to break into a property. It's a known doer. Nothing further.

0: Question time, gentlemen. That 3750 Gerard and this Cambridge is literally like a couple blocks apart. Just want to use caution when just in case they're the same. Just keeping them updated.
1: Yes, it sounds like that's our kind of ran on the short.

0: be where they do are detained, and the firearm is going to be in the front bedroom.
1: Oh,
0: sure.

Hey guys, we're getting a couple calls for Auto Reckless, 170th and Grover's, 173rd and Elmwood. Doesn't specify how many cars on Grover's, everyone says about four out there. We need some route to check it out. I'll keep you guys.

73 and only. I got a couple calls for drag racing and vehicles traffic over that intersection. I'll keep you updated. I think I'm going to check first.

0: Victim at Presby. He is going to be shot a total of 5 times. 5 times of the mid back, 2 to the left of the neck, and he's going to be critical if he's into the OR.
1: Okay.

0: Fever one.
1: Fever one.
0: Yeah, send an emergency call to South 1300 East Erie.
1: 1300 East Erie? Oh, boy.

All calls stand by. 14th District reported gunshot turn area Washington Lane and Gardenia and WP. 14th District reported gunshot turn area Washington and Gardenia Lane. No additional.

35th District, South 549 North Lawrence, for a person with a gun. Black female armed with a firearm, threatening them out. Place South 549 North Lawrence in the 35th for a person with a gun. Black female armed with a firearm, threatening them out inside, nothing further.

14 Foundry in progress, waiting at Shelton. 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

0: Peace, Jack.
1: Yeah, we had a call for a burglary in progress, 1614 Griffith Street. Downstairs neighbor apparently shot the intruder. He shot in the chest. They're going to be scooping him, taking him to the hospital. They have the weapon recovered and the shooter is on location.

0: Yeah, thanks.
1: Yes, I believe that registry just came in.
0: Came out as a burglary in progress, and the homeowner shot the door, shot in the chest, they're scooping it.
1: What's the location?
0: 14 Griffith.

0: 西。
1: Yeah, do you try to?

0: Sí, así es.
1: CSX.
0: CSX, no, porque yo no pensé.

0: red Dodge Ram. There's no tag information or direction. Plus 1011, it's going to be a robbery pointed on carjacking a red Dodge Ram. There's no tag, no direction.
1: Muscle 10 Levick. I think it was a red Dodge Ram, there's no flash on the door. Second, robbery in progress, Muscle 10 Levick. I think it was a red Dodge Ram, where'd it go?

0: to Griffith Street, the mail is printed out at 1:39 a.m.
1: Cater from the 8th.

3200 North Dover. We're going to have a house fire. We're going to have a metal on the highway with burns over his body. Just to give you a loss.

35th District reported two gunshot terror in the area of 2048 West 65th. SCP 35th District reported two gunshot terror in the area of 2048 West 65th. No additional.

0: 26 base. You got 236 West Thompson for a person with a gun. No flash on the mail.
1: State, he was being shot at.
0: That's 236 West Thompson. 26, no flash on the doors. No, Stacey was just being shot at. Nothing further.

Chris, I'm up on the 26, 815, possibly for a person screaming on the 5th floor. No, suffer from mental health. 815 Poplar and 26. A person screaming on the 5th floor. No, females, I'm sorry, suffer from possibly a mental health issue.

0: 15 District, 123 North Conestoga, report of a person with a weapon, also a domestic. Going to be struck in the eye with a file. There's no flash, rescue's en route. It's in the 19th, 123 North Conestoga, report of a person with a weapon, also a domestic, for a female. Versus her daughter, and someone is screaming out with a bottle. There is no flash. Rescue the roof.
1: I'm kind of spoken to 19 for a person with a weapon. Female assaulted another female with a bottle. 123, North Conestoga, 19th District. Person with a weapon. Got a female assaulted another female with a bottle. Rescue's on.

Personal 25th District, 400 West Allegheny, 48 personal down at Cozy Laundromat. For a report of a shooting inside. 400 West Allegheny, 25th District, personal down at Cozy Laundromat. For a report of a shooting inside. Those guys are wrong.

And the 25th responded, put to the gun at 400 West Allegheny. He was going to be unfounded. If they're feeding the 25th, put to the gun 400 West Allegheny. It's going to be unfounded.

a black business operating a black Mercedes. The license plate was crossed out. He's left me in my shoes and operated smoothly.

And the 25 district for crying out loud, they led two Hispanic girls ran all day. They were car keys, USB, and a purse. They were not seen

personal weapon. Not a report of a stabbing inside. 663 on Woodland, 12th District, personal weapon, report of a stabbing inside.

31 Rutland. Second floor duplex. Called about a neighbor. Second floor is possibly broken into. No doer seen on location. There is a blood scene and screaming heard from inside. Mr. Beaton II has come to his first screaming 6631 Rutland. Second floor of a duplex called by the neighbor. Second floor possibly broken into. Doors not on location. The blood scene and screaming heard.

This is my second dish, I got 6631 Batman, fire person screaming on the second floor, duplex. Neighbor sees a scene of blood and hears someone screaming. 6631 Batman in the second, fire person screaming on the second floor of a duplex. Neighbor hearing someone screaming and also a scene of blood.

out of the time that Medic 12 is transporting the meal to Thomas Hospital. In the chest, we're looking for a known white male doer, 5'10", short blonde hair, wearing all black clothing. That will ride the north down and operate the white sedan on their make and model. Scene in the property. 24 scene inside.

0: I'm not sure which night, ma'am. 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I have a mouse bed 3 times, once in the arm, twice in the chest. So far he's critical, he went to Torresdale. Keep you updated. They do believe they have a scene inside that property.
1: Yes, 6 hours.

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I think Jazz and I was super shabby. I'm with fire. 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That's why I said, but this is a guy. 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

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I'm sorry. Gray shirt, green shorts. Threatening to burn down a school. 3500 Academy. And he for a person with a weapon. 30-year-old white male, about 6 foot. Green shirt, green shorts. I think that's to burn down a school. Not the perfect.

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1: I need a 480.
0: Nathan 480, good morning radio. I'm going to be at 2467 North Patton Street in the 22nd serving a search warrant. If possible, do you have a narcotics canine in there that can get me down here?
1: Not from one, too. Do we have a narcotics canine here?
2: G16.
1: G16. Four, six, seven, off Patton.
2: Nathan, received that. Can you have him give me a call on my phone?
1: Nathan, 480.
0: Nathan, 480. Do you have the number?
2: 215-870-7903.

Yeah, the other part was that they're asking for a cert to come out to the 3rd District headquarters. Apparently, he's walking around the parking lot trying to get in the building.

wearing a black hoodie, denim shorts on with a knife. I forgot the Little Crisis. See, you're the first one to

William Blaine from Wi-Fi. Last year for the first 18 first 12 years, the gun possibly would reach the planet, they complain with the beard.

someone's above the law for voting you professionally at all, but from a non-talent for complaints and or criticism. That would be pretty possible. They current time now, 7 a.m. or more.

North 42, pressure the gun. 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

0: Black shirt, blue pants, taking items. I'll be with a black man, white shirt, blue pants. Now I'm mostly going through mental health crisis. The victim is the second half of August, 6400 muscle in a follow. Black shirt, blue pants, black man, white shirt, blue pants. Taking items. Now I'm mostly going through mental health crisis. Nothing further.
1: Subdivision 6400 muscle in a follow. Person of 6400 Boston reported that in progress in the wall with a black female, black shirt, blue pants. Could be about black male, white shirt, blue pants. Another person going through a car. 6400 Boston, that in progress. Wall.
0: Please go, sir.
1: Sir, tomorrow morning. And the Northeast team advised, sir, who's also responding to Boston.

0: 180. Sir, 180. Good morning, sir. Show me your vehicle, please.
1: Sure thing. Good morning, sir.

0: Lydia, we're going to be down at Avon Patton. You just dropped me a set for the best crime, please.
1: I'll receive it. And it goes number 2467 North Patton Court.
0: That's correct.

0: don't know if you've got them already, but 453-17, 453-17.
1: Thanks, Randy. Thank you for your help this morning, Randy.
0: All right, sir. You're welcome. Thank you.

0: Good morning, New Union Partners. You show me available solo. I'm going to be covering East Division. Can you tell me around to 400 North Broad for equipment?
1: Sure thing. Good morning to you.

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1: Sir,
0: can you drop call number 8491 for the female?
1: Sir Tyson.
0: One location.
1: He's crossing the field.
0: Okay,

0: 1376 Spruce. What about a person screaming in the parking lot behind the building? Okay. 1376 Spruce, person screaming in the parking lot behind the building.
1: Please.
0: Sure thing. Both the respondent 1376 Spruce keeps above. Yeah, welcome.

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And 18-5601 Chestnut, report a person with a weapon. Fresh grocer, black male, gray hoodie, gray white sweatpants, red bag, armor lock.

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I'll keep it alive.

0: 1, Amherst at 1st, Screamer 1376, Bruce. The film was Cornell's 97. Trying to confirm if it's suspicious or not suspicious at the moment.
1: Yeah, when I got that, it was unfiltered,

0: being negative. It's going to be a resident of the apartment complex.
1: Receive that. Thank you. Yeah, one negative. Resident of the building.
0: Okay, thank you.
1: Okay.

0: got two units, 16 and 22 en route also.
1: Clear.
0: Okay.

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0: Please start it for me, please.
1: Start it. Clear.
2: Excuse me, female armed with a knife, no flash, female operating. Inside of a black Toyota Highlander for the PA tag of Mary Wim, 86461, that's repeating in the station district. Port of Elizabeth with a weapon in Gerardo Lansdowne. Could be a female armed with a knife, no further description. Inside of a black Toyota Highlander for the PA tag of Mary Wim, 86461. 100.

in front of a person with a weapon, so a female arm and a knife. Inside of a black Toyota with a Highlander, possible to be tagged a William Eddings, 6461, unknown direction. In the 16th, Gerard and Lansdowne, in front of a person with a weapon. A female arm and a knife inside of a black Toyota Highlander, possible to be tagged a William Eddings, 6461, unknown direction.

Passing my 3rd district, 450, down the lane. Reported by Death in Progress, signal is a 2025 Black Acura TLX, fossil T, tag of Louis Pat, yesterday, 3815, pressure 3818, being tracked to front and 65th Avenue, North Division. No flash on the door. PSS, 450, down the lane, reported by Death in Progress. Signal is a 2025 Black Acura TLX, fossil T, tag of Louis Pat, yesterday, 3818, being tracked in North Division, front and 65th Avenue.

is Hazel, put up a price and screaming. This is a federal female. Can't start to jump in front of a vehicle. 18575 and Hazel, put up a person screaming, it's a suicidal female, trying to jump in front of a vehicle.

0: Attorney.
1: Attorney.
0: Yes, for 400 Low Broad. Can you turn around at 85 on Wednesday Road to SWAT headquarters to pick up off equipment?
1: Okay. Sir, one Andy was trying to raise you. I want to give him a call.
0: Receive, thank you.
1: You're welcome, sir.

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0: 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So, I'm going to say the flag out there.
1: You cannot even drop it, sir.
0: All right, sir. JL Central CK9 is also responding to 4-4-7 Stanley.

0: of a now out there mental health crisis. 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
1: Never see a bit of venom.
0: 18956, 214 is out there.
1: Yeah, third available. Second district. Boston Harvest.
2: Yeah.
1: Over 32.
2: Sorry,
1: two is unreported from a distance.

0: Who's cursing me?
1: Narcissist.
0: Person, emotionally disturbed people sometimes wish to end your own lives and not let them end your career. Be calm and sympathetic when you deal with emotionally upset people, and you can cool the situation down. Stay alert. Don't really pause for an acre in time is not. There you go.

1540 South Capitol, reporting a person with a weapon, reporting a Hispanic male arm with a knife, no clothing description. 17th 1540 South Capitol, reporting a person with a weapon, reporting a Hispanic male arm with a knife, no flash.

or to be a person with a weapon. Police found a male 5'7" black t-shirt armed with a knife. 23rd District 334 Master, a person with a weapon, reportedly found a male 5'7" height black t-shirt armed with a knife.

25201 West Lehigh, a report of a person with a weapon at the gas station. Possible homeless, black male, armor for metal pole, no clothing description. 201 West Lehigh, person with a weapon at the gas station. Homeless, black male, armor for metal pole.

15 calling Birmingham, 8134 right place. A female student calling Birmingham, 15 calling Birmingham, 1134 right place. Female calling Birmingham, 1134 right place.

0: repeating 25th District Personal Weapon 201 Wesley High, you can reach him at cell 7.
1: Yeah, that person's weapon at 201 Wesley High. First of the weapon, got it.

0: There's somebody breaking in 1813 Colorado Place, Snowdale, Kansas. 1813 Colorado Place, Snowdale, Kansas.
1: 1813 Folk Road, someone breaking on found it. 1813 Folk Road, please, someone breaking on found it.

where they purchased the weapon at BP gas station. It's reported of a black man, black beanie, with a tracksuit, armed with a knife. 2-5, front of Honey Park, reported of a purchased the weapon at the gas station. It's a black man, black beanie, and gray tracksuit, armed with a knife.

RSMI, the 15th, Russian 11, 2A49, McGee Ave. Yeah, 30-year-old Hispanic male, 5'3 in height, kind of a black top with a pink panther graphic on it, black shorts. Going to be crawling through the bushes possibly looking for a unknown weapon. That's on the 15th. That's with a weapon, 2849 McGee Ave. 30-year-old Hispanic male, 5'3 in height, kind of a black top with a pink panther graphic on it, black shorts, crawling through the bushes looking for an unknown weapon that he hid. Nothing further.

graphic and black short, crawling through the bushes, looked for some type of weapon. 284 Nami D and a 15, portable version of the weapon, 30-year-old Hispanic male, 5'3" in height, black top, with a pink tank, the graphic, and black shorts.

1646 North 29 report a person with a weapon in front of Rodrigo's supermarket. Black female, light complexion, gray hoodie, gray pants, armed with a knife. Make it first. 1646 North 29 report a person with a weapon in front of Rodrigo's supermarket. Black female, light complexion, gray hoodie, gray pants, armed with a knife.

0: you're a little busy. 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I got units around. I also got a report of a swollen stab at my 2900 line for it. I'll keep you advised on it.
1: First one, the weapon, black male, blue shirt, red, white, and blue pants, on with a bloody knife. 15-5002 Griscom, apartment 3. First one, the weapon, black male, black shirt, red, white, and blue pants, on with a bloody knife.

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1: McGee, personal weapon unfounded. 15-2-8-4-9 McGee, personal weapon unfounded.

0: Jacksonville, Texas, all over. Mother in a hand with a box cutter. Paul Pinville with tattoos, stabbing her mother in the hand with a box cutter.
1: As of 49, the fine critic code is sounded, walking south, that's an adult male, one time to the left on vehicle trying to gather information, unknown at the time of its in reference to Griscom Street. They do have a scene, 1543 Air Street, though.

POC Griscom. Found at stabbing, scene located at 1543 Dyer, Bolt Mills, Hampton Arm. 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

half south. Located at the scene, 1543 Dyer. It's a long blood trail that leads right to the hospital. Scene's in front of that property.

Chevy. We're looking for a Hispanic male. Tan shirt, possibly tan pants, gold chains, but in an unknown direction. In the last 10, 15 minutes. 1543 Down is found at stabbing. Uncle investigation. Hispanic male, tan shirt, possible tan pants, and gold chains, but in an unknown direction. It's supposed to be about 1600 blocks to 2000 blocks of people more will be closed. To traffic until further notice due to construction, WQ 35 78 10 1 here.

0: Then they do have him now in custody, right next to 5002 Griscom. No injuries to police.
1: I see.
2: So, no injuries to police.

0: 39. Looking for a dual hall, a person screaming for a pit bull attacking a female. Rescue number, NS39-51. Dual hall, report a person screaming for a pit bull attacking a female. Wolcott Drive and Valley Green Road. What about theft in progress? Three vehicles broken into. By black male, no clothing description. Took items that fled in a black Ford Explorer or Expedition with possible tag of any tag of Kate, John, X-ray 6693. Last seen towards the bridge. 14 Wolcott Drive and Valley Green Road. What about theft in progress? The Valley Green parking lot. Black male, no clothing description. Took items from three different vehicles, but in a black Ford Explorer or Expedition, possible PA tag of Kate John, X-ray 6693, last seen towards the bridge.
1: Yes.
0: Sam 975.
1: That's a 15-year-old black male. The test pain is constantly breathing.

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1: Thank you.

North Central. Essentially, the people that are chasing him follow him from Spokane, Washington to Philadelphia. Every unit is called.

SL 21 to SL 61, put a death in progress. Some people complain that basically male sitting inside of her 2012 silver Honda Odyssey that was stolen. And the 1221 just off 6-1. What about death in progress for female complaint that sees black male, no clothing description is inside of her silver 2012 Honda Odyssey. Possible tag of Nancy David, Zebra 1559.

0: I guess, ma'am, just to keep you updated on that stabbing with the male that they had in custody, they had two males in the flash. Both were negative IDs from the complainant, who's possibly being uncooperative, not wanting the ID.
1: Okay, receive.

0: Sorry.
1: Hey, good morning. You can put me on the board covering the fourth.
0: Hey, Lonnie. 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

Crescent Mile 25th, 3201 East Allegheny, Dr. Progress, Family Dollar. Black female with pink hat, black shirt, black pants, and a black male. No flash on him, took merchandise, split in a black Chrysler, possible PA tag, Aaliyah X-ray, George 9002, last seen towards 2nd. This occurred. And the 25th, 321 East Allegheny, reported that from Progress, Family Dollar. Black female, pink hat, black shirt, black pants, with a black male, no flash. Took merchandise, split in a black Chrysler, possible PA tag, Aaliyah X-ray, George 9002, towards 2nd Street.

0: Third district.
1: Sir, 7.
0: Sir, 7.
1: Yes, we shall get it over.
0: Good morning. Third district, 16 and 6, South Christopher Columbus, Puerto Rico, in progress at Wawa. Another person, unknown male or female, with a black hoodie, taking merchandise, stolen location. Now, 2 South Christopher Columbus, Puerto Rico, in progress, Wawa. A white female with a gray hoodie. Right now, a black female with a black hoodie, taking merchandise, stolen location.

0: had a personal where I was on my 24/17 or 20th. Lost a male in the area. Wasn't a canine for search for him.
1: Where?
0: I'm going to be between 2400, 20th and 2400 Oakdale. Should be in the alleyway somewhere, possibly in the abandoned property.
2: They have a perimeter set up?
0: That's correct.

0: you go over to Rock on the 20th. Came out as a person with a weapon. It looks like a male has mental and health issues with a hollow knife. Split from police. He's either lost 2400 block North 20th or Oakdale.
1: Can we answer here? See, we'll have somebody move.
0: Also, I think he's wanted. Am I? He's going for a while, repoint a knife. Let me know who you have one out. One of them.
1: Receive.
2: Both ends of the block are going to be blocked off between North 20th Street, the 2400, as well as the 2400 block of North Oval Street.

0: See if we can get a drone unit out there also to assist us, please.
1: Do we have any drone units on in service? 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

0: as your fire marker for 9-17-40. SC Street 23 Michael Plain and Robert Dudley. Put an LML armed for fire arm off license. Sutherland 1740 place on the street. Actually, Michael Plain is in the street, but an LML who is armed with a firearm who is provided out the service.
1: Agent, report of a person with a gun, report of a known male arm, no flesh. 1740 agent, report of a person with a gun, report of a known male arm, no flesh.

man, black melee complexion, black hoodie, black shorts. Armed, inside. 2803 South Taylor, the first reportable person with a gun. Reportable black melee complexion, black hoodie, black shorts on.

passing by. 15, Spotty 1, Burley in progress. 1159 Bridge. Black male, gray hoodie with black sweatpants broken through the rear garage. Malcolm Plain is going to be waiting at Bridge in Horrocks. That's in the 15th. Spotty 1, Burley in progress. 1159 Bridge. For a black male, gray hoodie, black sweatpants broken through the rear garage. Complains waiting at Bridge in Horrocks.

0: Okay, whatever. From the headquarters, give me the address one more time, please.
1: Sure. 24-17 on 20th on the 2400 block of Old Fab. That's where they had the permit set up.
0: Gotcha. And the
1: I'll make it by your office, sir.

0: for a political question. Then.
1: Thank you.

female to the front door in a flash. Number 59 with Sharp, neck in the 14th, plus someone breaking up on number 30, sir. Part of a female trying to break to the front door in a flash.

Tuesday, the 20th, see Supermore. It'll be closed due to construction until further notice. Once again, once the 20th, the see Supermore will be closed for traffic due to construction until further notice. Also, MLK between Sweetbriar and Montgomery is going to be closed until about 4 p.m. today's date. Once again, Martin Luther King Drive between Sweetbriar and Montgomery is going to be closed until about 4 p.m. WKLE 5 at 8:56 a.m.

12, 62 and Grays Avenue, report of a person screaming. Report of a black male with purple clothing assaulting a female on the highway. 12th District, 62, Grays Avenue, person screaming. Black male, purple clothing, assaulting a female on the highway.

Temple Emergency Department is going to be closed. Well, I'm sorry, beyond that word, for the next 4 hours. Open to trauma only. Once again, Temple ER Department is going to be on that word for the next 4 hours. It's only open to trauma. Located 5 7 8 current time, not 7 04 a.m.

The person with the guns were a black male, bald headed, white shirt, and black pants. And or a knife. And the 39371 now from last year put a person with a gun, also a person with a weapon, black male, bald head, white shirt, and or black pants, the arm with the gun, and a knife.

0: explosion Oxford and Cobb in reference to wire sparking. Something blew up. That's in the second part of explosion Oxford and Cobb in reference to wires. Fireboards and route, nothing further.
1: All right, semi, 2nd District, Oxford and Cotman is a report of an explosion in the area. Oxford and Cotman in the 2nd District, get a report of an explosion, fireboards in route.
2: Semi, 10 o'clock.
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3: Charlie got it.
1: Semi, Charlie, okay.

0: 13.
1: Sorry, 3.
0: 3. Call number is 0284 in the 14th. Keep the traffic down the road about 5 minutes. I'll keep you advised.
1: That's
0: yeah, then the

0: Same Nate Brown pass.
1: Sorry.
2: Sam Nate Charlie got it.
1: Sam Nate Charlie. In 33, 201, East Albany Avenue, there will be a radio transmission until further notice at Grover Washington School. 201 East Albany Avenue, on the 35th, there will be no radio UT transmission, Grover Washington. Request to a threat that was made. No further information, time is 11:31 a.m.

0: 30. Got no call number 0127.
1: Second Street.
0: That's correct.

7000 Woodland Avenue, report of the person with a gun, little black female. Was in Woodland Avenue, person with a gun, report of a black female, black shirt, gray shorts, wearing nothing.

0: 14 Andy.
1: 14 out of NJ.
0: Yes. Something enforcement in the air.
1: Switch over to MR, Advanced. I'm using the right MR.

Charles and Cambridge reported a person with a weapon, possible case of a 70-year-old female, also going through a crisis, armed with a switchblade, no flash. Cambridge and Boswell, 39th, reported a person with a weapon. Report of a 70-year-old female, no clothing description, after going through a mental crisis, armed with a switchblade, rescue is also en route.

0: Mister.
1: Yes, ma'am.
0: Sir, you just resumed me from the last job. What was that job that just came out?
1: 39th Cambrian Boswell, 70-year-old female, homicide switchblade, causes hyper crisis. Sir, 7-0 responding.
0: Let's see, if you can jump down as well, I'm in the 14th, so I might just...
2: Yes, sir, 7-0, I'm coming from 6.
1: Alright, if you're still calling out here, resume.
0: Yeah, resume him, I'll take care of it.
1: Alright, sir, 7, I got you.
3: Explosion, Oxford and Collins, going to be on sound. This is the second. Oxford and Collins, going to be on sound.

0: Accident Carpenter, I'm restricted for an explosion on front. Accident Carpenter, I'm putting an explosion on front. Times 1141 here.
1: Sounds good.
0: Send me a Charlie, okay?
1: I got it.
0: Send me a Charlie, okay?

19th, 12, 5, 8 North Alden, Lobo versus Grimm. Lobo female assaulting a pregnant female desirable flesh. 12, 5, 8 North Alden, 19th, Lobo versus Grimm. Lobo female assaulting another female inside a pregnant female. No flesh. Lobo.

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She's also spinal flesh. She's not lost to Paris. Black male suicidal. She's on the moment pills. She's also spinal flesh.

0: 3, approach toward West Palm on highway, resume is unsounded, there's nothing showing. That's Cambria and Bonds, a person screaming on the highway, resume unsounded.
1: First, I'm at police 39th. Bonsall and Cambria, person screaming with a weapon, he's unfound. Cambria and Bonsall in the 39th. Person with a weapon, unfound, reserve the patrol. Sir, I got your back.
2: Yes, Andrew, thank you.
1: You're welcome.

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0: percent speed, so it's sort of a cover. PA Tiger Nathan Charlie Nathan 1039 in stolen status. Hispanic male, white shirt, white shorts, and a Hispanic male, all black clothing with a book bag in unknown direction. Two juveniles jumped out of a stolen black Kia Sportage, PA Tiger Nathan Charlie Nathan 1039 in stolen status. Hispanic male with white shirt, black shorts, and a Hispanic male with open clothing and book bags in unknown direction. Proceed.
1: West, you can resume 6-7. The call is going to be unfounded in reference to TX-0410.
0: Harshie.
2: 6-7, Harshie, that's it.
0: Pairs. First, 6 pairs. First, screen, okay.

17-1602, South Marston, report of burglary in progress. Plain away, open property, no flash. Number 17-1602, South Marston, report of burglary in progress. Plain away, open property, no flash.

3rd District, 409 Washington Ave, report a person with a weapon domestic. Black male, red sweater, blue jeans, black sneakers, has a pocket knife, threatening a female, also has mental health issues. 3rd District, 409 Washington Ave, report a person with a weapon domestic. Black male, red sweater, blue jeans, black sneakers, has a pocket knife, threatening a female, also has mental health issues.

of them all. That is no injury for the league. 16th District and Mr. Slavon at SS 339 for Davenhill. They're not on location for resuming any of them out in custody. Official personnel on location is no injuries to police. WPR, Pennsylvania, 1204.

and all location crews and sufficient personnel will mail detained. Number 16-3839 Haverford, only assistant non location can rezone. Special personnel, one male detained, no entries to police, WPRW 5784 4 p.m.

14-6303, Snipe, report a person, pull a gun. Front of Ace, cash. Give me 3 black metal demon off. No flash. No sleep on. Front of 14-6303, Snipe, report a person, pull a gun. Front of Ace, cash. 3 black metal demon off, possibly armed. And using narcotics, there's no flash.

I thank you for your speaking memory, your trust, by what you say, the ability to communicate clearly with others in the important part of your job. 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

2914 North 22nd. We're on the third hash driver. Should be alert. Nothing further. 2914 North 22nd. 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I'm a DoorDash driver, nothing further.

South Sierra Sea on divert for 4 hours, level 1. South Sierra Sea on divert. On divert for 4 hours. 77 is 5 minutes, 4 hours.

0: the flash. Not there, 950 South Number 4. The person screaming for a male assault, the male sign off the flash.
1: This is coming out to put a person on the ground, 1879 Collins Street, second floor, is going to be a black female making threats. Supposed to be over parking. The female complaining that she's on the first floor. In the 35th, we'll put a person on the ground, 1879 Collins Street. The complaints will be on the first floor in reference to a female is on the second floor making threats. Nothing further.
2: I'm reporting for you, and I'm reporting for you, and I'm reporting for you, and I'm reporting for you, and I'm reporting for you.

Republican, part of the mini market, a Hispanic female with the red or pink hair, wearing glasses, white shirt, gray sweatpants, double white Honda Accord. 39th Wayne and Logan, Republican person with a gun. I saw it in the mini market, Hispanic female with pink or red hair, glasses, white shirt, gray sweatpants, double white Honda Accord. Nothing further.

business for 1912 South Norwood, report of a person that looked and also report of a stabbing, no flash, rescue the group. 1912 South Norwood in the first person that looked and report of a stabbing, no flash.

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0: Can you start me medic to 1301 Silver Street, CJC, 7th floor? I have an adult female here. Took a fall.
1: I receive. 1301 Fieldburn, that's floor number 7, sir.
0: Yes, sir. 7th floor. It's going to be courtroom 703.
1: I receive. Any particular type of pain or injuries that she's complained about? I don't know.
0: Looks like it might be either an arm break or a leg or a pelvis break.
1: I receive. That's not my question.

0: 79-76.
1: Yes, I have Richard on the line. They're asking, is she a prisoner or a regular? Or detainee, what is she?
0: She's an employee here.
1: I don't receive so far.

12 District Harley and Lindbergh Boulevard for the person screaming. Suburban Park and Blaster of Black Pants. Lindbergh for the person screaming. Black Pants, Blaster of Black Pants and Boots following a female. Unknown which direction.

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My flow is breaking.

423 Osage Ave, report of a person with a gun. Rural female making threats, no flush. 4238 Osage and 18th, report of a person with a gun. Rural female making threats, no flush.

12 Michael, with your guidance. Flight on direction 724 South, Dustin Parkinson, the widest first, black male, all black.

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1: Also coming out as a report of abduction. Medical plan has been unmailed onto the firearm driving a stolen gray Toyota Corolla. That's the 15th, personally on 13th Kennedy Street. Medical plan has been unknown mail onto the firearm driving a stolen gray Toyota Corolla. Also coming out as a report of abduction. Not further.
0: Searching on Kennedy, report a personal with a gun. I'm with a firearm. Took a female and her gray Toyota Corolla. This is the 15-1300 Kennedy, reported for personal with a gun, so no male. Took a female and her gray Toyota Corolla. There's no flash, tag, direction, unknown. Sam 976 on JVS.
2: Yes, sir.
0: Do you need boost for that last hospital case? Or are they just in the info out?

22nd, 24 Stewart, report a personal gun, 17-year-old black male, black shirt, white, actually black jacket, white shirt, and black pants, from a female. He's resting towards 25th Street, and he's accompanied by a black male on a scooter. And the 22nd, 2400 store, report a person with a gun, 17-year-old black male, black jacket, white shirt, black pants, threatening a female, accompanied with a black male on a scooter, last seen towards 25th.

Boulevard Boulevard in a rear driveway, exactly black Mountain 30, tall, dark complexion with a yellow shirt inside of a silver Audi. The male is armed, and he's possibly going through a mental health crisis. In the 36th, reported a person with a gun, 339 East Boulevard Boulevard in a rear driveway, check for black Mountain 30, tall, dark complexion with a yellow shirt inside of a silver Audi.

fucking pushing me out. Maybe he had narcotics and possible mental health issues. Verified. 37, 329 East Roosevelt, report a person with a gun, rear driveway, black male in his 30s, tall, dark complexion, yellow shirt. Inside of a silver Audi, may have mental health issues, possibly high narcotics. Okay, got it.

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A parking lot. White male, white tank top, gray shorts, and a white BMW with a broken passenger side window. And a third, 10-1 South Boulevard, approach of a person with a gun. We're in the parking lot. Black male, white tank top, gray shorts, and a

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It's like a red, black Honda dirt bike. Putting that on to a 3-3-0-40 North Street. Before putting that on to a red, I'm going to mini market. Black male, black shorts. 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It's like a red, black Honda dirt bike. 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

0: I-15. All right, the person on the gun, 3000 Robbins. Parking authority called in a black male, gray sweatpants, white tank top, who's armed inside of a blue Volvo. PA Tech Nathan Barney 06435. Nathan was having a boot on the 15th. The person on the gun, 3000 Robbins, called in by the parking authority. It's a black male with drugs, tank top, gray sweatpants, who's armed inside of a blue Volvo.
1: Person of 15, District 3000 Robbins, person with a gun. Black male, gray sweatpants, white tank top, dreadlocks. Person with a gun inside a blue Volvo with a tag of Nathan Barney, Zebra 6435. Parking authority is on location. 15th District 3000 Robbins, first with a gun. It's a black male, gray sweatpants, white tank top, and dreadlocks. And with a gun inside a blue Volvo. Nathan Barney, Zebra 6435. Parking authorities for location.
2: 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I don't know if you have any PHA officers out there. Facebook location.
1: West Street was that?
2: Huntington Street.
1: All right.

0: North Side 12th District, 1834 South Conestoga, person screaming. Black female, white t-shirt, black shorts, assaulting a female complainant. Referee's not responding. So the 12th District, 1834 South Conestoga, person screaming. Black female, white t-shirt, black shorts, assaulting a female complainant. Regular District 12th and South Cohana, person with a gun, black male, white t-shirt, and jeans, making threats. No girl was seen. The 27th District, 12th and South Cohana, Penrose Rock Center. First, the guns, a black male, white t-shirt and jeans, making threats. No girl was seen.
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24 District, 3124 Emerald, first order gone. 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It's a black male, light complexion with a black hoodie, white tank top, he's out with a gun. 24th District, 3124 Emerald Street, first order gun. 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It's a black male, light complexion, black hoodie, white tank top with a gun.

0: 3-5-4.
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56, 15th, and 68th person screaming on 15th Street. Large group of juvenile assaulting one. 56, 15th, and 68th person screaming on 15th Street. Large group of juvenile assaulting one.

0: Hi, this is 15. Stand by. First of all, 7829 Revere Street. Harm himself. Rest is en route. Again, 15th, first one's weapon, 7829 Revere Street. Just have a male harm himself. Rest is en route.
1: 7829 Revere Street, first with a weapon. Suicidal male, harm himself with a knife. Rest is en route. 15th district, 7829 Revere, first with a weapon. It's that 34-year-old, harm himself. Rest is en route.
0: Coming out in the 5th district, first we're done with taking Creek and Forbidden Drive. Maybe by the pool area, it's going to be a white male. Saw a green and blue bandana. Black Jordans with red socks over this land. I'm with firearms. Me and the 5th, first we're done with taking Creek and Forbidden Drive. By the pool area, it's going to be a white male. Saw green and blue bandana. Black Jordans with red socks. I'm with firearms. Nothing further.
1: 5th district, looks like you can Safe on Creek and Forbidden Drive. First of all, they're going by the pool area. It's a white male, tall, with a green and blue bandana, black Jordans with red socks. Also, carrying a loudspeaker. So, 5th District, we're taking Creek and Forbidden Drive. First of all, they're going also loud music. By the pool area, it's a white male, tall, with a green and blue bandana, black Jordans, red socks.

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1: Good afternoon. Can I have safety check numbers for 2401 there? Thank you.
0: South LCB, okay. Good afternoon, ma'am.

28 North number 12. It's a path from Progress, a neighborhood dispute. They were taking shingles from the roof and the window frames. Atlantic Mail. Enough of the information. It's on the 25th District. 2928 North number 12, up in Progress, a female complainant. Neighborhood dispute. Hispanic male taking shingles from the roof and the window frames. Enough of the information.

0: Hi, good afternoon. Do you know if there's available to start over to 2623's location? It's going to be held out when Donkey Mom's 2400 North Franchise is complaining at 121 Cumberland Street. You might go through a mental health crisis.
1: Sorry, you know, Bill?
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Blackmail, blue hat, blue jeans. Probably would have been the male.

0: 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Commercial Robbie alarm 2200 Cotton at the PNC Bank. It's going to be a hold up alarm from Key Fob. 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
0: 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Very false, Cotman.

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1: Yes, can I get a safety check for 4233 Chestnut Street?
0: LCV, okay.
1: The commercial runway 2200 Cotman.
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1: 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Very
3: false. Four, I love you. What's the number 73?
0: On the 7 district, 2200 Cotman Avenue, Rebel Alarm, PNC Bank, with some as follows.
3: Sir, good afternoon, I'm available.
0: Good afternoon, sir.

0: 35th, he was found in person screaming 15th and 68th, person was found in 35th, person screaming 15th and 68th, person was found.
1: Person. 68th, person was found in

Western Reserve Police Center, the time is 12:62 for safety. The majority of police vehicle accidents occur on routine patrol. Scalers, the attendant is away from accidents. Police Department will provide free language assistance services for limited English purposes. Call for security, service responsibility to be involved. Some consists of staying in the current accident environment. And the fact that we're trying to get a good time.

All of this time. Since we're fighting, black male blue hat was short with the front of front blue pass prior to shot. Both fled eastbound along Duval. The 14th district of Duval has from itself back information that found an incident only at this time. Nobody was shot. From both fighting, there was a black male blue hat was short with a design on the front blue pass prior to shot. Both parties were eastbound along Duval.

Well, the first order going 1199 Livesy Lane, Bevel Spool, so white male, green and blue bandana he stole with red socks and black Jordans. A speaker on top of the hill. Going in his waistband. Livesy, 1199 Livesy Lane, Bevel Spool. White male, tall, green and blue bandana, red socks, black Jordans. With a big speaker at the top of the hill.

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0: Energy 07 Grazer, asking to check. Thank you.

Hi, District 22nd of Ben Franklin Parkway, person screaming. This is the Rodin Museum, it's a male assaulting a female. Sorry, night, District 22nd of Ben Franklin Parkway, person screaming. This is the Rodin Museum, it's a male assaulting a female on the highway.

0: Stand by 39 First Weapon, 3946 North 16, in Next Generation Automotives. We have female, no flash, pepper spray to male, that's repeating 39 First Weapon, 3946 North 16, Next Generation Automotives for female, no flash, pepper spray to male, nothing further.
1: 3946 North 16th Street, personal to weapon, Next Generation Automotives. Female pepper spray by a 46-year-old male. Personal weapon. You know, pepper sprayed a male correction. 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

0: Great, this is going to be a 201. 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
1: Reopen.

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1: Elwood Road in Papa. 75 on Elwood, I'll wait for the police car.

0: Well, you were through the shooting in Duval in Germantown. We were with RTC for sure, in the area, that's the center.
1: Yes, I do know RTC for the north.
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0: Carson by the 15th District, report of a person with a weapon, 4703 Leeper Street, first floor. Female complaining in dispute with grandmother, says she's armed with a knife. That's repeating in the 15th District, person with a weapon, 4703 Leeper Street, first floor. Female complaining in dispute with grandmother, armed with a knife.
1: Leeper, first floor, person with a weapon. Female armed with a knife, fighting with another male. So in the 15th District, 4703 Leeper, first floor, person with a weapon, domestic, female armed with a knife, no flash.

2014, District Anderson Avenue and Gorgas Lane. First order gun is a short black male, a black hoodie, black shorts, and dress. Running on Stenson towards Holly. 2014, District Stenson Avenue and Gorgas Lane. First order gun is a short black male, black hoodie, black shorts, and dress. On Stenson towards Holly on foot.

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Check 2232, Mike 6, press order on disturbance, custody dispute. Black man was dressing a gun, no shirt, blue jeans, was making threats, no normal scene. 12th District, 2232 South 56, first order gun domestic. Custody dispute is black male. No shirt, blue jeans, threats in a bun. Was not making threats, no gun was seen.

0: Carson, by the 15th District, reported a person screaming, Cotman and Roosevelt Boulevard, on Cotman, McDonald's parking lot, group on one, unknown weapons, unknown mental health, that's repeating in the 15th District, person screaming, Cotman Avenue, Roosevelt Boulevard, on Cotman, McDonald's parking lot, group on one, unknown weapons, unknown mental health.
1: One, Cotman and Roosevelt, person screaming, McDonald's parking lot, group assaulting one.

0: South Thunder Ridge 3199 Udan Street. ESD-9 checked the location on Hartville, and the juvenile was located with his father. And his father is also on location.
1: Okay, I'll call. Cancel there further.
0: Thank you so much.

Pull down to 19 for over 140-60 City. PNC Bank for a hold-up alarm. The person inside cannot verify the passcode as well. 19 for over 140-60 City for PNC Bank is a hold-up. There's someone inside that cannot verify the passcode.

0: Okay, mine is 15th District. Before the summer breaking in, 3642 Gitman Street. Female complaint on reference to a group of men trying to gain entry to the front door. Unknown weapon, sexual beating in the 15th District. Someone breaking in, 6642 Gitman Street. Female complaint on reference to a group of men trying to gain entry to the front door. Unknown weapon.
1: On the 15th, someone breaking in 6642 Dittman for a group of men attempting to gain entry through the front door. 15th, someone breaking in 6642 Dittman for a group of men attempting to gain entry through the front door.

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0: Make sure Northeast is aware, South End, I'm sorry, Roosevelt Boulevard and Horning. Lights are out in all directions.
1: Okay.

4154 McGee Avenue, Hispanic male, 6 5 8, attempting to gain entry to the front, that's repeating in the 15th District, someone breaking in, 4154 McGee Avenue, Hispanic male, 6 5 8, attempting to gain entry to the front.

Stephon McGee for a Hispanic male with a thick, heavy build, 5'8", attempted again through the front door. 15 zone break and then 415 for McGee for a Hispanic male, heavy set, 5'8", attempted again entry through the front door.

Calling on the 22nd Avenue Progress 29 in Dolphin at Metro. Calling down by a black man wearing a mask, black clothes, taken with belongings from the employee and money from the store. He fled on foot towards the woods. 22nd Avenue Progress 29 in Dolphin at Metro. Pointed down by a black man in a mask and black clothes, taken with the employee's belongings and money from the store. He fled on foot towards the woods.

Yeah, a small black brown. I think it was about 4. They're trying to track now. 22nd Highway Drivers, 10 Allen, found at point of robbery. Looking for a 30 to 40 year old black male, 6 foot height, male. I think it was $400 in an iPhone.

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1: Good evening.

Chris with weapon 12, 15 spiders, the first floor rear for a male that makes a female, the black male with pajama pants. Third district, Chris with weapon 12, 16 spiders, first floor rear, and a black male blue pajama pants that makes a female.

pretty nice. Post number on 1700 West Tioga. Looking for a black male, yellow shirt, tan shorts, yellow sneakers inside of apartment 202, making threats with an implied gun. 39th person of the gun, 1700 West Tioga, looking for a black male, yellow shirt, tan shorts, yellow sneakers in apartment 202, making threats with an implied gun.

18 District, Court of Burglary in Progress at 5023 Pine Street, looking for complainants on the second floor apartment, including black male, no further description, name is the floor apartment, including in the 18th District, the rear of 3. Black male complainant inside, reference a black male, no further description, entry into the first floor apartment. Third in progress, 5023 Pine Street, second floor for a black male, gain entry through the first floor apartment. 18th, third in progress, 5023 Pine, second floor for a black male, gain entry through the first floor apartment.

18, Bergen Waters, 523 Pine, for Black Mountain, Tennessee entry. Number 6, 18, Bergen Waters, 523 Pine, for Black Mountain, Tennessee entry. Number 6.

A 12 person screaming, 59 Greenway, for a female seizures, assault with a 3 females inside of a red Honda. 12 person screaming, 59 Greenway, for a female that was jumped by 3 females inside of a red Honda.

0: Second District, person with a weapon, 1103 Gilham Street. Female male, no flashing sign, armed with a box cutter and a hammer. Female complaints from the other highway, Second District, 1103 Gilham Street, for a person with a weapon. Female, no flash inside that location, armed with a box cutter and a hammer. Female complaining outside. There's no further information.
1: 1103 Gilham Street, for a male armed with a box cutter and a hammer, no flash. Second person with a weapon, 1103 Gilham, for a male armed with a box cutter and a hammer, no flash.

0: Southwest Altivy. Southwest Altivy. 4906, Baltimore, can I get a set for a safety check, please?
1: Proceed.

Black female brown shirt and leggings found with a piece of glass. For the 35th district, part of an assignment, first with a weapon, 5418B Barney. A black female brown shirt and leggings found a male with a piece of glass.

That's not 20 seconds, it's report over. I'm approved that that 1-1 and Gutierrez, 3101 West Gerard Avenue. Two black male juveniles, one with a ski mask and glasses, black jacket, white shirt, gray sweatpants. Second one has a camo ski mask, black t-shirt, black pants. Carrying school bags with merchandise, I've seen East London Gerard. 27th District, 3101 West Gerard Avenue, retail theft, 5-1 and Gutierrez. Two black male juveniles, one with a ski mask and glasses, black jacket, white t-shirt, gray sweatpants. Second male with a camo ski mask, black t-shirt, black pants, carrying school bags, filled up with merchandise, last seen eastbound on Gerard.

0: 68 Lancaster. I'm with A. Andy from Wilmington Domestic. I got the female plastic arm of the night. I got a black Nissan. This is 53-58, man. A. Andy, 12. First of 11 domestics, a black female. Black.
1: Hi, how's it going? 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
1: Mohawking and Unity for Silver Kia. 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

Communist discussion. Orthodox and Arab and Oakland was the last location I got it. So a supervisor monitoring. Four, five, six. That was Nathan 26 Arab and Oakland. Westbound on Leaper from Arab. Four. 26, last name, Westbound on Leaper from Arab and Oakland.

Correlation is like a random mutant for a fixed vehicle.

0: suspicious vehicle has nothing to do with pursuit for that Newton unit. On the 25th, we were notified by CDC for assuming if there's any other vehicle behind us. Notify them, please.
1: Notify 36, that's what we're notified.
0: See, thank you, John. Northwest LCV.
1: Northwest LCV.
0: 3413 Fox Street, numbers for a safety check.
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Prairie 44, 9200. Academy Road, number 4 8 far south, 8 far south, 2 shuttles for DPR. Thank you.

0: 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Can I get some CC over there, please?
1: Central LCB, I'm going to read 9, IISAC PSA, 3, numbers are 635858, 635558.
0: 635558?
1: That is correct, sir.
0: Appreciate it, thank you.
1: You're welcome, sir.

Exactly.

0: a group versus one. That's repeating in the 12th district. Person screaming 2018 South Simpson for a group versus one.
1: Under 12th district, 2018 South Simpson Street. Person screaming. Group assault in one. 12th district, 2018 South Simpson Street. Person screaming. Group assault in one.

0: the second part of the lot. Owner said that I had a deal for insurance tax being paid like he has a full tag, taking oil on his job, not his brother.
1: Whoever was at that Chihuahua, his black male gray shirt, black pants, tan Nike hat, carrying a black book bag, taking items. 8th District, 2600 Grand Avenue, Puerto Rico, South Chihuahua. Hispanic male, gray shirt, black pants, tan Nike hat, black pants, taking items.
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17th. This is 17 out of Washington Avenue. Puerto Rico Theft, Family Dollars, a black male, navy blue t-shirt, black sweatpants. Live on a red bike, southbound on 17th Street. So the 17th, this is 17 out of Washington Avenue. Puerto Rico Theft, Family Dollar. Black male, navy blue t-shirt, black sweatpants. Live on a red bike, southbound on 17th Street.

Yeah, could you put me on scene at Cotton Hearts on location? 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

0: Yeah, if I can help it. 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
2: All right, you know the numbers for the motorcycle stop, the 8500 State Road, and can you send us those DCs and all the stop stuff?

0: 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We'll have 5 units will travel to east.
1: Fox, you want to see if that was east, correct?
0: That is correct, sir. Thank you. There's going to be a found at rave. Looking for a 24-year-old male, Shadon Doer, a short-colored afro, light-colored eyes, black t-shirt, tan pants, playing a yellow sports car 1 hour ago. No direction.

18, just in progress, 301 South 52, it's a no-go for a black male wearing all black. Take your merchandise. 18, that's in progress, 301 South 52, it's a no-go for a black male wearing all black. Take your merchandise.

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2: Okay.

0: Okay, I got it.
1: George 41, we're gonna head over.
2: Alright. Do you have any dirt bikes around Grant and County? Got a scooter with no tag. We're going east on Grant from Academy. We're stuck in traffic.
0: East on Grant from Academy. How many dirt bikes?
2: No, it's just a scooter with no tag.
0: A scooter, no tag. What color?
2: Black and neon.
0: Black and neon scooter, east on Grant from Academy. He's stuck in traffic, so he's not behind it.
3: 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And then a wet Honda, John Harry, 2 Harry. Just load over. John Harry, 2 Harry, Eddie, 010, 2 Eddie, K5, 11098.
2: It's coming up on Bluegrass Road, it's about 2 blocks ahead of us.
0: Alright.
2: There is a white female in the back, so.
0: If anyone's in the area, he's on Grand approaching Bluegrass. And black scooter. It's really, really bad and going in and out. The neon green stuff. Yellow.

0: Anyway, so I was on that neon scooter, neon and black scooter.
1: Okay, George 45, we can't see it no more. We lost it between bluegrass and the boulevard.
0: I lost an area of bluegrass and a boulevard. It's a neon yellow and black scooter with a female in the back.
2: Alright, so he's going westbound, not eastbound.
0: Okay, correction, westbound.

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1: Don't come back on 9, is it? I received it.

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2: Green shirt on.
1: Was the driver of that
3: black and neon yellow scooter, no tag?
1: Did he have a gray shirt on? There was a female on the back. Does the male have a gray shirt on?

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1: Was the driver of that scooter?
2: Black and neon yellow scooter, no tag.
1: Did he have a gray shirt on? There was a female on the back. Does the male have a gray shirt on?

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0: Thank you.

11. I have a report of a white male, armed and knife. He's going to be up. He's going to be tall, thin built, dark blonde hair. He threatened the complainant. He left that location in a blue Ford truck bearing a PA tag of Victor Charlie Robert 6923, stated that he was going to return. There is another complaint on the highway. That's an ace, 8842 Brocklehurst, comes out personal with a weapon. Armed with a knife, is going to be a white male, tall, thin build, dark blonde hair. He threatened the complainant. He left in a blue Ford, but he said he's going to return. Nothing further.

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He was an aloof warrior attack of Victor Charlie Roberts, 6963. Hey, this is just a woman, he's a brother, voicemail, all that build up on here, and they get rid of the knife. He was in a blue Ford truck, okay, Victor Charlie Roberts, 6963.

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1: Alright, what's the location?
2: Right here on New Valley Road with Mary Teams. I'm doing the PBR on these two dirt bikes today.
1: Biggest dump area.

0: ouvindo essa voz.
1: Made direct towards the mail complaint. 50 male rows. 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Yeah, reportable white male, 6 foot, blue shirt, green shorts, black shoes, arm, made direct towards the complainant. With a gun, 9350 Neal Road, for a tall white male, blue shirt, green shorts, black shoes, on with a gun, making threats. 7th place with a gun, 9350 Neal Road, for a tall white male, blue shirt, green shorts, black shoes, on with a gun, making threats.

God, just to keep your point of information, 39, pay one, had a black Volkswagen with a New Jersey paper tag, no tag at this time, take off on them. It was only one for traffic violation. It was last seen heading eastbound on Erie. On less than eastbound on Erie for Trump Road. Okay, what kind of car was it again? It was a black Volkswagen. Thank you.

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0: JJ advise, we're still up to date on 50 measure telephones. We have official sites that we are working on our way to the JJ measure.
1: Perfect.

26 foot on the weapon, front and Gerard at Rittenhouse Deli for a white female, blue shirt, blue jeans, shorts, armed with a knife, making threats. 26 person with a weapon, front and Gerard, the Rittenhouse Deli for a white female, blue shirt, blue jeans, shorts, and armed with a knife.

Yes, ma'am. GX3738. Found is a domestic, a personal gun, and I believe this is a robbery in progress. Yes, found the assignment, domestic related. Taken was a firearm. 3901 Aramingo Avenue. Could be a known, his name is Ishmael Zalbar, date of birth 520, 1995. Could it be a black male, about 5'8", dressed, black t-shirt, navy sweatpants. He was last seen on foot on Aramingo towards the 15th district. This is going to be point of stronger. If I have any more further information, I'll keep you posted. Okay, resume.

Contact line at 83301 Welsh Road. It's coming out of the personal gun. It's going to be at Mayor's Car Care parking lot. And report of a black male operating a gray Tesla. He made verbal threats to shoot the complainant and the dog. Just implied at this time. Fled in an unknown direction. That's in the 83301 Welsh personal gun. Mayor's Car Care in the parking lot. Had reported a black male operating a gray Tesla. He made threats to shoot the complainant and her dog. No gun was seen, just implied. So let's speed over parking. He fled in an unknown direction. From the 2439 Wyoming, go to Mawa. Looking for a black male about 5'8 with dreads, wearing a black t-shirt, navy blue sweatpants. He has a firearm, black Smith & Wesson, concealed Smith & Wesson. Blazing on full on Wyoming, which was assisting. Again, flash on the count, robbery 24. 5'8 with dreads, black t-shirt, navy blue sweatpants. Blazing on foot on Wyoming, which was assisting. Taken with a black and silver 9mm Smith & Wesson.

Allah'a emanet olun.

0: Aval Tibi.
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0: 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Thank you.
1: Thank you.

0: We'll get a medic over here. It's behind the exit.
1: Port Beaches.
0: Manager also.
1: Alright, what's the location?
0: On the 8th District, 8th District, Quadro.

0: This one, we're going to take him over to Frankfurt Hospital or Jefferson Park, though. And then if I am, we're going to transport him.
1: Okay. All right, just want to call the front desk. You have a badge, belt number.
0: Correct. 398.
1: 398, okay.

0: I just, all units use question mark radio. I don't know if it's the radios or up here, but everybody sounds horrible.
1: Sorry, Dan. Sorry, it's windy out here as well. Sorry about that. The 6890 is dispatch.
0: Right there.
2: Set one, Charlie.
0: Set one, Charlie.
2: You mind if I share it?
0: No, go ahead.

0: Hi, Airport Barney.
1: Airport Barney.
0: Yeah, can I get set of numbers for the injured officer? 8th District.
1: Alright, there's 256-82, 256-82.

0: budget first there. I just had a blue motorcycle and looked like they got one.
1: Do you still have a visual or no?
0: Negative. I look like it's a straight male, late 20s, early 30s, gray t-shirt.
1: I've seen 4500 like a Princeton on a blue dirt bike. Investigation, fleeing and eluding police.
0: With a motorcycle, no tag, not a dirt bike.
1: Correction, motorcycle, no tag.
2: Just to clarify, you tried to light him up, he took off, correct?
0: Yeah, he kept moving back in, taking off speed.
2: Okay, no chasing.
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0: Still on Warney. Do you have a call sign of the officer for the front desk? Just a call sign. I think so.
1: This has been moved up.
0: Yeah, so she just forgot to get that. That's all. Thank you.
1: Thank you.

Turn from State Police on a Liberty Scene Auto Accident northbound I-95. Vehicle got off at Cotman Avenue. It's a Blackford F-250. Vehicle is now missing the driver's side rear tire. Pennsylvania Tackle Zebra Eddie 5497. Leaving the scene auto accident. Talking from State Police northbound I-95 at Cotman. The Blackford F-250 passing getting off at the Cotman exit. Missing their driver's side rear tire. Tag off Zebra Eddie 5497. Seven first, we're going to have a black female, white shirt, black tights at the front door. Sunday 19th, District 631 North 67. First, we're going to have a black female, white shirt, black tights at the front door. Female complaints inside, license to carry. So, Sunday 9th, District 1608, Chestnut Street, retail theft at Unique Low. Nine male juveniles wearing black bags and black clothing taking items. 9th District 1608, Chestnut Street at Unique Low. Theft in progress, nine male juveniles wearing backpacks and black clothing taking items.

Referred to the second on Westmoreland. First of screaming, save a lot, parking lot, Hispanic male, blue shirt, white pants, assaulting a female. Fifth district, second on Westmoreland, person screaming, save a lot, parking lot, Hispanic male, blue shirt, white pants, assaulting a female.

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1: East LCV.
0: Yes, sir. Hold me out of 2717 North American with a security check.
1: East LCV, okay, sir.

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1: Oh, that should be okay.

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1: So one, Charlie. Okay, sir.

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0: in progress. Female says a white male with white clothing taking packages from the porch. No weapons in mental health. Activity 8 District 3219 Royal Avenue, that's in progress. Female complaining, white male with white clothing taking packages from the front porch. No weapons or mental health. Use caution.
1: ...3219 Morrell Avenue, put over theft. White male, black clothing, taking packages from the porch. 3219 Morrell Avenue, theft in progress. White male, black clothing, taking packages

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0: course, my district, he's responding to this. That's 3219 Morrell. That's in progress on Bandit. E District, 3219 Morrell. That's in progress. Going to be in Bandit, Jay.
1: Better progress is on target. 3219 Morrell. Better progress is on target.

36 District 5236 North Number 10 Apartment 2. Person with a weapon in every dispute. Female with a black shirt, blue tights on with a knife. From the 35th District 32, question 5236 North Number 10 Apartment 2. Person with a weapon. Neighbor dispute with a female with a black shirt, blue tights on with a knife.

25th District 13th in Allegheny, 113th Street, person screaming some male assaulting a female. 25th District 13th in Allegheny, 113th Street, male assaulting a female.

做出这边。Okay, I'm going to switch over to the side phone. 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

0: Units in the 19 Sugar Slammers.
1: About 25th, 10-13, flight to West Clem. I know that this is the location we saw. We saw the patrol, no injuries. That's 25th, 13-22. I know that this is the location we saw. This is the patrol, no injuries.

0: Yeah, well, I'm going to be 33, 952, 147.
1: Southwest LCB.
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0: black male, white tank top, black shorts, black New Balances inside of it, tan and silver, blue Regal with a PA tag of Kate Marinette at 8500. We saw it as a female. June 15th, Raven Progress 1644 Granite for a black male, white tank top, black shorts, black New Balances, operating a tan and silver blue Regal with PA tag of Kate Marinette at 8500. He saw the female, tell the brother.
1: 24 Granite, Pearl Reefs, black male, white tank top, black shorts, New Balance sneakers. The tan and silver Buick Regal, Pennsylvania tag of Kate Mary Nathan, 8500, assaulted a female. 15th District, 1644 Granite, Pearl Tampa Reefs, a black male, white tank top, black shorts, black New Balance sneakers. Pennsylvania tan and silver Buick Regal, Kate Mary Nathan, 8500, no direction.

14 Stone breaking in 2452 79th Avenue for a black female, black shirt, blonde wig, black tights, burgundy sweater tied around her waist on the porch moving furniture. 14 Stone breaking in 2452 79th Avenue for a black female, black shirt, blonde wig, black tights, burgundy sweater around her waist on the porch moving furniture making threats.

$160 from another juvenile. 18th Auburn Carver's 40th and Market has pointed a gun on 40th for a female with red braids, pink clothes, black fanny pack. She's with a group of four males wearing black Nike ski mask and black clothes. Take them with $160. They're at the bus stop still.